0: the difference. Car's almost empty anyway. Get him in. Take the middle one.
1: All right. Buckle your safety belt.
0: Keep that belt loose.
1: Okay, everybody. You're on. Here we go.
0: Going into the tunnel now. Tie his hands and feet while we're in the dark.
2: Yeah, I'm doing it now.
0: Got the sash weights on him?
2: Yeah, around him.
0: We're out now. Watch him.
2: Hey, what was that?
0: What's the difference? Hang on, we're starting up. We're coming to the top. You know what to do, Harry?
2: Yeah.
0: When you hit the bottom of the dip over the bay.
2: Okay.
0: I'll yell, and we both heave together. He'll go down into that bay and sink like
3: okay, McGuire, put up your hands, both of you. Put them up. Huh?
4: Ben. Ben, you made it.
3: Tommy, you okay?
4: Yeah, sure.
0: What do you think you're doing here?
5: The federal pinch, McGuire. I'm Ted Martin, Department of Justice.
4: Staying at the Jefferson Hotel. Get it, McGuire?
3: Hey, Tom, you ought to get to a dock.
4: No, no, I got to get down to the police. Hey, Ted. Ted, listen, never mind about these guys. Get Haynes, chief of police.
5: I've got a couple of men down there already, Tom. When you phoned, I figured you might get mixed up with him. We've had our eye on the chief for quite a while. Well, I'll see you later.
4: So long. Thanks, Ted.
3: Yeah. Hey, you were taking an awful chance, Tom, playing so cagey.
4: Well, I had to be sure first.
3: If that dame hadn't stuck around and tipped us off, we just about made it when the car went through the tunnel.
4: That Sheila dame, huh?
3: Uh-huh.
4: Say, Ben, I think I got a date with a lady.
3: Oh? So what do I do?
4: Well, I'll tell you. Here's a dime advance out of your $20,000 reward. Go take a ride on the roller coaster.

gonna die. She replied. She replied. Woke up and asked Jerry how I'm gonna die. She replied. She replied. She replied.

0: Yes?
1: Oh, I'm a police officer. My credentials, ma'am.
0: Oh, I expect you want to see my husband.
1: Well, if you please, ma'am, we're making a few inquiries.
0: Yes, come in.
1: Thank you.
0: We've had nothing but visits from the police ever since this forgery business. As if it wasn't bad enough already with the burglary last month and all that.
1: What was that? The burglary, did you say, ma'am?
0: That's right. There's a policeman to see you, dear.
2: Oh, good evening. What can I do to help you?
1: Well, I think your wife has already supplied the answer to the question I was going to ask you, Mr. Forsythe. I understand you had a burglary last month.
2: That's right, but there was nothing much stolen, just a few trinkets, nothing valuable.
1: Oh, anything else?
0: Why, yes. Don't remember, dear. They took your checkbook.
2: Oh, yes, yes. Rather silly thing to do.
1: No, sir. Not so silly as you'd think. Oh, here are the particulars, sir.
3: Thank you. Have you compared them with the information we have already on the forgery case?
1: Yes, sir. The check that Halsey tried to cash came from the stolen book.
4: Who was this forger? This mind which covered all trails to itself? Somewhere, somehow, the correct thread which would lead to the center of his web must be picked up somewhere.

I just got stabbed, dizziness. Things are getting a little out of hand here. Whoa! Who hired security on this gig, man? They're a motorcycle gang. Come on!

Lego, Lego, Lego, Lego, Lego, Lego, Lego, Lego, Lego, Lego, Lego, Lego, Lego, Lego, Lego, Lego, Lego, Lego, Lego, Lego, Lego, Lego, Lego, Lego, Lego, Lego, Lego, Lego, Lego, Lego, Lego, Lego, Lego, Lego, Lego, Lego, Lego, Lego, Lego, Lego, Lego, Lego, Lego, Lego, Lego, Lego, Lego, Lego, Lego, Lego, Lego, Lego, Lego, Lego, Lego, Lego, Lego, Lego, Lego, Lego, Lego, Lego, Lego, Lego, Lego, Lego, Lego, Lego, Lego, Lego, Lego, Lego, Lego, Lego, Lego, Lego, Lego, Lego, Lego, Lego, Lego, Lego, Lego, Lego, Lego, Lego, Lego, Lego, Lego, Lego, Lego, Lego, Lego, Lego, L

0: Dolla, it's beyond me. I sent you out to protect the life of a very important policyholder, and now where are we? Standing in a hospital corridor, worrying about whether he's going to live or die.
1: As far as I'm concerned, Mr. Farnsworth, you're only half right. I'm just standing in a hospital corridor.
0: Oh, Dolla, you're heartless.
1: Well, if you'd been bitten where he bit me, you wouldn't care if he lived or died either. I'm getting out of here.
0: Well, where are you going?
1: It'll be explained in my expense account under miscellaneous expense. Well, don't fall over when you come to an item for
0: $318. $318? For what?
1: Not for what, Farnsworth. For whom? Expense account total. And it all adds up to a little matter of $1,182.23. Which you may say, Mr. Farnsworth, is a lot of money for one man to spend in 2 days. But you must bear in mind that the amount at stake was $2 million. And you know the price of steak these days. It might comfort you to know that I just returned from the hospital. Brooks was strong enough to make a full statement, which you will find enclosed. This in itself should prove sufficient to establish evidence of attempted fraud against your company, allowing you to immediately avoid his policy. It boils down to one sentence, to wit. Brooks and Janelle wanted to get rid of Hatcher so that they could live happily ever after. Knowing those two, they never had a chance. And oh yes, that miscellaneous item, the one for $318, it was a bracelet for a certain party who made this special investigation for me very special. Oh, if you want a receipt for this item, I'll send you a lock of her hair. Yours, truly, Johnny Dollar.

0: So, with the final signature on his expense account, Dick Powell as Johnny Dollar has just closed the books on his first adventure in this new CBS series. The script for tonight's broadcast was written by Paul Dudley and Gil Dowd, and the music was created and conducted by Dick Arant. The entire production was under the direction of Tony Leader. Be sure to tune in again next week when the expense account covers Special Investigation Singapore, another unusual adventure starring Dick Powell in...
1: Yours, truly, Johnny Dollar.
0: This is CBS, the Columbia Broadcasting System.

0: So, with the final signature on his expense account, Dick Powell, as Johnny Dollar, has just closed the books on his first adventure in this new CBS series. The script for tonight's broadcast was written by Paul Dudley and Gil Dowd, and the music was created and conducted by Dick Arant. The entire production was under the direction of Tony Leader. Be sure to tune in again next week when the expense account covers Special Investigation Singapore, another unusual adventure starring Dick Powell in...
1: Yours, truly, Johnny Dollar.
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0: dead. You're dead.
1: Why should I be dead?
0: Because I gave you the medicine, and you swallowed it, and you lay there just like I wanted it, dead.
1: Why would you want me to be dead? Do you hate me so much?
2: I don't hate you. I was desperate. I'd gambled away all my money, the only way I could get enough to pay off.
0: Shut up.
2: No, I wanted to know that I didn't want to hurt her.
3: You fool, this is some kind of trick.
2: How could it be a trick? You see her, don't you?
3: If we see her, then somehow she's not dead. Your only chance is to kill her again. You got a gun? What are you waiting for?
4: Don't reach for the gun, Mr. Potts. We have you covered. Okay, Mills. Travis, put the handcuffs on her. They're both under arrest.
2: I still don't understand what happened. What went wrong?
5: I wish Aunt Esther could be here to tell you for herself. But she just can't face you, Sid, after what you tried to do to her.
3: Aunt Esther is still alive?
2: She can't

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I wanted to get on the air today to tell you about a new album out by an artist named Dead Sean Kennedy, aka real name Sean Farrell. Sean is a multi-instrumentalist, music futurist, and visual artist residing in LA. His new album, The Legal Stations, pays homage to the early underground radio stations that helped spread experimental music that all fuse together that bring us the drum and bass we hear today. And if you've ever tuned into Free Bass Radio, heard every Saturday night right here on KTQA, you'll know that I like to play some drum and bass. This is a really great album. I've been playing it for weeks since I got it, and you can hear this first song, Pretty Little Flower, on the latest Free Bass episode. I'm going to be playing five different songs today on this review, starting with Pretty Little Flower, so check it out.

0: Yours truly, Johnny Dollar, stars Edmund O'Brien in the title role and was written tonight by E. Jack Newman and John Michael Hayes with music by Leith Stevens. Featured in our cast were Harry Bartell, Joseph Kearns, Hans Conried, Bill Johnstone, Howard McNear, and Gloria Blondell. Yours truly, Johnny Dollar, is produced and directed by Jaime Del Valle. 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

0: looking for something greater. And honestly, I feel like this whole thing is idiotic. I wish we could just work together, leave in peace. But honestly, with how things are looking, we need to fight back. So that's why I'm here.
1: My name is Jorge Ojeda. When I saw Lorenzo's dead, it reminded me a lot of my dad, who goes out. While my parents came in legally, that doesn't matter, because my grandpa was the one that came in illegally to make that happen. And it doesn't matter at all if you come here legally or not. You shouldn't be murdered just because you're here without a piece of paper.
2: We just received word that Lorenzo Salgado Araujo's two oldest sons, Ronaldo and Lorenzo Jr., will be addressing the crowd on the stage.
3: I really, really hoped that my dad would be the last person that this would happen to. But you saw what happened less than a week later. Out there in Maine, there is a young 3-year-old child who saw the worst of the worst. And it is terrible to think that this could happen again.
4: The number one thing I think our government fears is the people coming together, becoming educated, and having these difficult conversations with each other. And it's really important for us to stay united, to stay positive, and to keep fighting for justice. And I really only have 3 more words for y'all. I love you, Houston!
3: It's very nice to see so many people. So many people of all backgrounds, races, colors, creeds, religions, come together and try to ask for what's right. Try to ask for the bare minimum, and it's going to be justice. Is that too much to ask? I hope you guys have a safe, powerful march. And thank you all for being here. For my dad, Lorenzo Salgado Araujo.

0: Special thanks to Democracy Now!'s Maria Inez Taracena, Nicole Salazar, and Hani Massoud in the streets of Houston. This is Democracy Now!, democracynow.org. I'm Amy Goodman. We're joined now in Houston by Democratic Congressmember Al Green, who serves on the Homeland Security Committee. On Sunday, he attended a rally for Lorenzo Salgado Araujo, the 52-year-old Mexican father of three U.S. citizens shot and killed by an ICE agent July 7th. He'd been in this country for almost 35 years. Last week, Congressman Green took to the House floor to warn of a possible Trump cover-up in the killing. Representative Green, thank you so much for being with us. If you can talk about what you are demanding now and the congressional hearing on the road in Houston that will take place on Friday.
1: Well, thank you for having me, Amy. May I please take just a moment to compliment you on the excellent reporting. That was probably the best that I've heard or read in terms of what actually happened, and those reporters should be commended highly. I'm grateful to have this opportunity to talk about the demands. The demands of

0: in the north. So for the Greeks and for the Romans, the Arctic was that bit up in the north where they were going to.
1: Polar bears, rightly or wrongly, have been the poster animal for climate change from the very beginning. Do you get a sense whether that was appropriate, Roland, to use this animal for a changing world?
0: I think they are so engaging. I can absolutely see why people wanted to do it. And as you heard from Andrew, they are endangered by this process. Maybe not today, but over the decades. So, yes, I think it was. The trouble is that, like predictions that maybe the ice would melt quicker than it we're actually seeing, the fact that the bears are surviving better than maybe one or two people were saying has been used as a stick with which to beat climate change. So they are, this is all some kind of overhyped stuff. The truth is, the place is changing so fast. He mentioned how at the end of the Ice Age they had to retreat north because the glaciers disappeared from over Europe. Well, at some point, there's nowhere for them to retreat to.

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Then give me some of that Tennessee hickory cured ham. Then I want a big iron skillet full of that milk gravy. 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You got yourself a happy man. 'Cause if I can see magnolias blossom and azaleas in bloom,

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Alice and Phil will be back in just a moment. But first, a change of pace as we hear a new Red Seal record release by RCA Victor. 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

0: 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It's the classic overture to the Barber of Seville, magnificently recorded by the NBC Symphony Orchestra under the magic baton of Arturo Toscanini. 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
1: We're a little late. Thanks and good night, folks.
2: Good night, everybody.
0: Included in this program transcribed was Herb Vigran. The part of Julius was played by Walter Tetley.
1: Hey, Alice, what record you got there? My latest RCA Victor hit, High Diddle Diddle?
2: Well, no, Phil. It's Frankie Carl's new RCA Victor album of Top Pops.
1: Frankie Carl, what does he sing?
2: Phil.
1: Okay, so he plays the best piano around. Let me see the selections. Auf Wiedersehen, sweetheart. Wish You Were Here. Say, there are 8 big hits.
2: Sure, Phil. And Frankie Carl's album of Top Pops is available on all 3 speeds at RCA Victor record dealers.

Hey everybody, this is LBIP, host of Freebase Radio, right here on KTQA. I wanted to get on the air today to tell you about a new album out by an artist named Dead Sean Kennedy, aka real name Sean Farrell. Sean is a multi-instrumentalist, music futurist, and visual artist residing in LA. His new album, The Legal Stations, pays homage to the early underground radio stations that helped spread experimental music that all fuse together that bring us the drum and bass we hear today. And if you've ever tuned into Free Bass Radio, heard every Saturday night right here on KTQA, you'll know that I like to play some drum and bass. This is a really great album. I've been playing it for weeks since I got it, and you can hear this first song, Pretty Little Flower, on the latest Free Bass episode. I'm going to be playing five different songs today on this review, starting with Pretty Little Flower, so check it out.

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